fit and ready. 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I mean the ones, I mean like she's the one. 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I'm okay, I won't play, I love the bay, just like I love LA, Venice Beach and Palm Springs.

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1: She dances like a wildfire, burning in the night. Her laughter echoes dreams, bringing life to life.